Sanibel Shells, salty hair, and the hottest country on air. We're Gator Country 101.9.

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1: And we'll play that song and talk about my fall tour as I help count down the hits with Lon Helton from Country Air Check. Right now, here's my buddy Lon with the week's hottest song.
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3: 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I'm Zach Topp, here this week with Lon Helton.
4: Here is Coe Wetzel and Ella Langley at number 21 with Jaden.

Hudson Westbrook moving up 3 to number 18. That's painted you pretty. Zach Topp is my co-host this week, and you know, sadly, it's been about a month since we've lost Dolly Parton. Yeah. I did

0: Ella Langley moving up 4 to number 7, Loving Life Again. Zach Topp is my countdown co-host, and saw that you played a whole bunch of baseball stadiums this summer, including Fenway Park.
1: Yeah.
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1: And Scott, wake up with us all week. You have a chance at 7:20 to win tickets to Busch Gardens. Oh, scream.
0: And at 8:20, we have your tickets to see Montgomery Gentry featuring Eddie Montgomery at Sugar Shack.
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0: And Scott, wake up with us all week. You have a chance at 7:20 to win tickets to Busch Gardens. Oh, scream.
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